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2: It is Father's Day.
4: It is Father's Day. But that a challenge okera so Father's Day na ya. 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
1: I am going to
4: in
1: a remember remember you
4: in bagana ave into status.
1: So, oh really?
3: Yagundi, again to negare to moske beni kusona dara kote mingelinga ki onyo wishes to happy Father's Day it came at a cost. Iki agera even when wako celebrate nero mingelinga ki to bangke iba ako bangu nero kubanga bangu kujorenga
4: injare at a cost that's an understatement.
3: But Rende, we really appreciate. Kiagata na intu bata ya litu kali Rende na kundi. Which in any case, we remember, we remind ourselves the responsibility of our ibuli, babugate to the families. Na hende nkeli, nte wanga ni litu kali mwondoku tumia wache nkera, abatata wa ito. It's something to mwata wakora. As always, on a daily basis, but then they really pronounce ninga very dedicated to that end. But then they are to hear the chingaki to ignore about the way to that to ignore the Roma to cook up na yale.
1: Very good. What's up, Mir?
2: We are in a kund to call Father's Day. Be a to record it. I can render Unavata, we have a quania, Avanogeria, or ending Yajidu with the coast. But it's also a good day to una abana kunyura aba yurubaita especially abatata baitu yore nende tye to really chinga kitch no ari tukuri ere tegoro to gen re ku wishi aba yuri bons aba ko kwa batata especially bari ba kurwana butukuna mugaso ko make sure nga abana babo chi family chiabo jibu ate gende message ikuri na abana gwana bari school.
1: Yes,
2: that is the measure of being a father. And a father is not necessarily a we call a biological father. as long as you are providing as a father, you are playing that role, we wish you happy Father's Day. And then I Father Bernard Nyangeri.
3: I was with him, by the way.
2: I was with him.
3: The previous day.
2: He sat the previous
3: when
2: day.
3: When he was almost 5 hours,
2: you never came up. No, it's you never showed
3: Baka
2: up.
3: Father and the Muzungu.
2: Why did you call me?
3: Muzungu was wearing a pin. Tinamoro Baka Bono.
2: Tony. I called him.
3: At this rate,
4: It could in the Rions Rigo fall on a Sunday of national significance. Only day you go to Monday.
3: So the only
4: day you go today, it's Father's Day. No, Father's Day on Sunday. So today is Father's Day. And the main thing, okay, for Father's Day, is because as a man, you are the head. Unless otherwise you are exposed to everything.
1: Simu smart, pesa smart. 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
3: nice see you.
5: And you know,
3: I know last time, last week, you go out everything.
5: The cousin Mingi,
3: but they must also represent the DUL.
5: Okay, thank you. Now, Motomete,
3: I get you, June.
5: You go to the call
3: again, again, don't talk about it again. It's a quarter go out, I meet.
5: Oh, Yoka, no, don't worry. Come making the colleague, I don't know what to make a little out of
2: the room. Limiting the world.
5: Oh, come
3: on,
5: now, so the great again, the thing of the men news.
3: So we're going
5: to go to us all go to Kagali and we'll go review to Ramagana.
3: Very good.
5: I'm going to say, I was going to go to the great man, be a one to the Ivagir Kobakuani to Manyete Baromovata Makongwao, Etokovatiranya Sai, Anyakovagata, Anyakovara, Elina Manyaus Kamut. 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
5: it's tomorrow yes
1: okay.
5: Ando announce it publicly Tuesday
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1: Evan, but let's talk about it. Debate in Java and Bongusana in Parliament last week about this finance bill. Lakini ninja itwa in all in all. Tony, what was the pick?
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2: 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are. That is when we want to check lack chira organize chiba esimi asesimi
1: over so they were lying to us.
2: No I'm saying you can but there must be a motion to kuvoka hiyo standing orders ichi tlinga umatine gadget wakutumia alisa ikaranze de gadget ya roga kufinya starting anesimi ya kutumia negachete ya bungu ikalo gina beke kichara kichara kia igole emuriko organizing of endurance nyakundi kurubonjali na akri yeso no. That is why immediately after the vote never no ramanga na impeachment 30 seconds later you know ngwagete mbalenga baka muina mbalenga baka muina because the risk is generated. I have a robo vote and there is need to vote even from house na linga kia coffee na ugwara vote na ngunyu mbamu au dina riba kona is make expose your profession but through emotion you will introduce whatever because of this. That is one. Number two, tununa tayari nyakundi. Most members of parliament. There are two things we happen in parliament. One, ndo wado bago unga tyranny of numbers. If you remember ngaki yauru ndo wado unga tyranny of numbers. Tyranny of numbers always works mpaka waleo yanya otika. That is one. So most members of parliament, the bago unga opposition, they already even give up even before they attempt. Number two, members of parliament, aba chumbe baito, they are not genuine. Asike sungu bago tenga, parliament is an appendage of the executive. Yaani nga parliament ya veru rosagio. Rue serikali yenene. Iwo nga kile serikali yetagete na ki parliament ya kokora. Parliament ibu wati nambas. The only day, and I want to put it on record, you can quote me anywhere. The only time parliament can defy the president. The only time, ekra mangana CDF. Oye CDF trabaye profession, te ya CDF, that is the only time they all unite. You know all monkeys unite when the forest is in danger. So the only time the forest of monkeys is threatened, nekalo CDF, ekoreteki, CDF, kalo profession, ito yo korbago tenga, ngumuta atuwe kaji besej. Otherwise, wako irana, watate serikali nyo lento kia. Even in parliament, ili tote benga wabono, yoru tuare Kenya kwanza, even if parliament was majority opposition, they still be compromised. Because members of parliament do not go to parliament to represent the people. They go to parliament to represent their agenda, their interests. I can even assure you today, even those in the opposition today are making noise. If they're in government, they will be making noise to support the government, while those, you know, government

0: Bro, no, you are in opposition, they will be fighting. The same thing for Nas Bill. They will be fighting in opposition. So, our members of parliament have never been genuine. But there are people who look at, I was looking at a statement in Yakundi yesterday, and that's why I was talking about numbers. I was looking at a statement, Umoske, Okia, Andrew, Okia, Okuiti, Omutata. He issued a statement, and that gentleman, give it to him, is a gentleman, Umanyite Kiyakokora. Ekere has analyzed the figures. And from his analysis, he is saying, Parliament, ya etri budget, ebuate, 101 billion. Chikuru kunga asike songa budgeted corruption. Yani chima si mukubika ze budget, chitabu ate vote. Chikote unga ata expenses. 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You see, in budget, that's why, ekeru kwa budgeting, you must budget against an item. But after we have all this, we are creating other expenditures. Well, these other expenditures, according to Mutata, they are coming up to 101.3 billion. Is other expenditures? Ministries, you know, state house. State house here, 3.4 billion. Is other expenditures? Out of the 7.4 billion, here operating expenses. Koko genda State Department of the Internal Security and National Administration igeire 10.3 billion chia at expenditures, which is 219% ye kwende yabo, ye budget yabo. Koko enetunga National Treasury, a budget yabo ya operations igeire 7 billion. However, another 13 billion ya ruru for purposes of other operating expenses. Ejitari identify ni check. So when you go through the budget, you analyze it. Or that parliament, and they say in parliament, especially National Assembly, yeah, failure is a responsibility. Abo, we have to scrutinize these figures. But manyanga, na yobo kora boko koro. And because of that, our chumba baito bago facilitate even to be a tiny budget. And even you were told here Nyakundi last time that even this budget is not final. Na baitiri.
1: Yes,
0: they will still bring
1: supplementary,
0: which now will again override this one. So this parliament yaito. Parliament is just, for lack of a better word, Parliament is just, yani it's just a symbolic. Because the role of a member of Parliament is oversight, representation, and legislation. But the members of Parliament were to oversight their own matanga, ekanisa. So if you want to know what your member of Parliament is active, morora Friday, kara matanga, Saturday na Sunday, kara ekanisa.
1: Ben.
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3: 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There is another serious issue coming up on Thursday. 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
2: 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It's not a protest.
5: But you know, the even the organizers are telling us to go to America.
2: Yeah? So, as a recari tindochi, unless yes, a recari and it was a thing I asked in your gas. Tindochi on your ever correnta was carried by the ones he picocha watanga mandamano. Mama yet over waking up by every notice. 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You know, they know the streets. They learn the streets. 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
2: nine
0: one of us will speak nyakunde the blood the same blood they spilled now they are telling us na ti ato ji family kero family na twa twa ti to ba ji million ibere to ji to ri to ring to ha kore ba no 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commanded them are still pretty sitting in offices but are held accountable so on Thursday aba Kenya baka wide those who want to come and remember kina Rex Masai na band allow them to come kwa rawe 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
0: at now maandamano imeisha wana watenga we have saying no to maandamano and nyakun let me tell you and you know sometimes as a people tiatua tebanie kene today's victims are tomorrow's perpetrators. Tomorrow's perpetrators are yesterday's victims. 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Ikoronoba umise tuwe. But we are saying this. Injustice anywhere, injustice everywhere, is injustice. We must address this injustice and we must demand accountability. You cannot celebrate unangoro ya nwa tenga ntubo numa ya tuna anto supporters wala ile mtu wala ya masasi ya wana supporters waka shia wana ya wala ya masasi. No, what we are saying abe supporter ya Raila, abe supporter ya Kashawa, abe supporter ya Ruto, they have all the right yuko wapu kima wapu wapu protected and preserved.
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6: 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I was listening to news yesterday.
5: Yes,
6: omo deputy president of the republic, a professor of law, the country's number 2 in command.
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4: the professor of politics musike Professor Kithure Kindike is right.
6: Professor of politics.
4: Oh, no, right. Professor of law. Sorry.
7: Is right.
4: Sorry. Professor of law is right. Is right on one hand. My thing, I couldn't go to the Utolenga key.

0: July 4th, 2026, the 250th anniversary of American independence. The Great American State Fair becomes the center of it all. All 50 states, a national prayer moment. And that night, the largest fireworks display in the history of the world. There's never been a July 4th like this one. There never will be again. Plan your trip at freedom250.org. Freedom 250, the Great American State Fair, July 4th.
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0: 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So what these people have agreed and they have made it public in Kilinga is ko bangalinde mwananchi even into Wiper, even into Jubilee, all of us, we agree on one thing, that is those subscribe and say doctrine you go one time. So anabu mutwe ndo jikumira na bona ikiro muntu tgarari support ya ndo jikumira na to ikaranse to bae line up. So whatever they are doing, it is in line with their agenda batanga. It's not contradicting. In fact, if you look at Linda Mwananchi, almost 80% of supporters from Amatiang in terms of members of parliament, they also belong to Linda Mwananchi.
1: Yeah.
0: From Gusii, basically, as some chumba or as Amatiang, you try to identify Linda Mwananchi sana sana no zero. But if you look at Kibagendi, you look at Muchumbo Machoge, Borabu, Muiwa nobody Barongo. If you look at Muchumbe Anton Kibagendi, or Ngoko Kuru Getutu, Yamasaba, or Moske King, Richard Momoi Munyunka, Mono Teresia. All of them, they are supporters, very key supporters for Moske Fred Okengo Matiang. But at the same time, they identify openly with their leader Mwananchi. So it means these are just abana bo munto yo, they are just engo mune kanisa onuro sagirwe kanisa no kai magoroba ba umera na le parish karwa ko liko ko so me banchiri go ne banchiri ba wa tena yemo e korokwa one time. So we don't find anything unusual as para buko
1: ko for these meetings
0: and you could what you see in the public, it's probably 20%. 80% of the meeting, they are doing it in private. Lobbying, these people meet at night during the day. It's important also for the politics, also for the perception. Even you see, when they go sink, message they go sink because they are showing and support for Muske Fred Matiang. So whoever comes and again says, Ntuno Matiang Notoramo, even excites the crowd.
1: Laying ground.
0: Yeah, he lays the ground and excites the crowd further. So the message is not received well, because we are supposed to be organizing. So that is the strategy that these people have. But eventually, somehow, these three teams, yeah, Fred Matiang, yeah, Boka Lonzo na Rigiji, ne yeah, Abodinda Mwananchi, asinalwaja kumirana, vahake, egosperie, kurukunga one time, because the agenda no kurusi muske. 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So now, they're just trying to create a movement, so that by next year, ingakibune heye, they will have already identified one candidate, will take on the incumbent.
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1: 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And you can see if we are going to start our nominations by February and we are doing nomination rules done and dusted by August of this year. Mm. 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Year. Yes.
0: Oh, really?
1: We have less than 2 months. So, to February, you can see how many months we have. So, United Opposition has, I mean, alternative government has done very well. No. Far from the truth. That's the right way to go. And, inyoranga linda mwananchi, is a faction of ODM. 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
2: Okay. Finally, abarimu Mombasa baroji chinga ki after mwigo chaka. I think chaka Wednesday.
0: Yeah,
2: some schools chaka. Yeah, chaka. Lakini serikali ka tabanga there is mangana arimu arani binte because ana it has not affected the school calendar.
0: I think in Yakundi it is true that it has not affected because she's cruising in Jatel team, Yangami and Birne Jasiget, where we have thousands of schools, which is true also. But at the same time, she's shooting in Chile school, Bunavaruba Koganda. We have Tamanto Jaka this week, but some teachers they elect to call a grand, they elect to go Havana 2 weekends so that Akuna Jobe Kavana weekend. Tuesday. So it's better over this Friday. And we weekend and weekend now the other Monday. So at least you would have saved those 3 days Friday, Saturday and Sunday. You would have saved in Agara because the problem is just cooking is capitation. And affected. National schools. Because you were the over congestion. Ikagera abantu bagateka advantage bacha concert but the only funny thing in Yakundi is after this college chairandre some teachers took advantage to mint money again from parents where damages chere kuba costed okonyo le school bata bana 4000 Yakundi abana omba sambe the mattress yamo osemba atete birolbi domistoria yamo kwanyora more than damages, but cost is 2,500. Also, what is that? We change me now.
1: That's
0: 13.5 million. But the damage, even from an accounting figure, the damage, it is 500,000 shillings. At maximum, we get 300,000. When one school principal makes 13 million, they are smiling to the bank. Were parents and they were insisting Yakundi that abana bakure ne school in the company first. In the company of parents and they must clear school fees including the fine. So onye to buati okwere ne rugita. And so most parents have suffered over ebinto bawanda ko facilitate bere ne school. And teachers are taking advantage in regard to my capitation in time. So we are expecting Moske Julius Migosi Ogamba again in Mombasa this week to address the head teachers, Kenya School Head Teachers Association, the convention, the annual ritual. Tony Angie, the annual ritual, Wako and Alibaba addressed, Wako and Timu, Waira Nenga.
2: Okay.
1: Nyakundi, I disagree at Kerawa Serakari or Taiwanga, inga the damage was very small. Urike Richi School, Chetu Chiasieka, let's give an example of Nyambari. Abane Gore 4,000. Eko to what 200 schools, Chias Chiava affected. Assuming 200 yechiga, kire skuru ebwata 1,000 students. That's over 200,000 students who have affected. 200,000 students wako affected, we cannot call it negligent. That's number one. That's wrong. Number two, obo enenobo, e ministry ya itonja amoni record, ekora unomo gusio minto, umusiko gamba. It has been a letdown as a... Why do I say that? This unrest, yet school, Nyakundi, I can tell you. Enyinge, abari mumbaro orona, and we have intelligence. Kwa nyora abari abana batabu gate kende bako, abana abari buye. Abari mboka bako buruga abana nga inuinki mogo koraga. You know why? The same thing, mosokuwa kwani. You know, onyore school ke wate 200, anyo school ke wate 2,000 students. Assuming you could have a euro kero mwana, you took on 100 shillings. 100 shillings. Okay? How much are you saving in that day? Abana, what are your 100 shillings versus 2,000 students. That's 200,000 times a week. How much is that? Koko manyakuru wata ebi abana, abayigabacha nechiri wibere ibere. How much is that? And guess what? The same thing kerituwa kwa nanga, ese record ya ito gekobeke supplementary, uchia sechive sachitari kwa audited. 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
0: Yes. 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
1: 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He
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1: 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Madam, welcome to the world of soccer.
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1: 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I embody a budget.
0: Are you serious?
1: Ako ramba deni ya Kenya.
0: Manya ese e contract yae under his long term contract with FC Barcelona that will run up to 2031.
1: Bas.
0: He earns an estimate base salary of 18.2 USD dollars per year. Bas. Anam pa annual.
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1: Terikoruku, Starehe Boys Center and the School. Terikoruku, Stare School. Bono, Ige gote baiga. Omo director we school na antarikoruku principal.
0: Yes.
1: Gagoruku director.
0: Yena bakoruku director.
1: Agote ba the men of Starehe. The men of Starehe. Proceed on halftime tomorrow, Friday, 19th June 2026. Eriga di last week. Returning, proceed on halftime.
0: When?
1: Friday, 19th.
0: Oh, wao walishaenda?
1: Walienda.
0: Okay.
1: Alafu akasema hivi, returning on Wednesday, 24th June 2026.
0: Mm-hmm.
1: We are breaking early so as to return on

0: 50 states, one national mall, 2 weeks of freedom. 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
2: This is a program within semester activities that is charged responsibility of promoting STEM activities. Within this program, we carry out two major activities. One of them is school visits and then STEM outreach. We are able to go to schools within the counties. The intention of this STEM outreach is to motivate more and more learners to have interest in STEM subjects so that as they transit to senior school, more and more learners can take up the STEM pathway. We know as a country and within the curriculum reforms, the government intends that 60% of learners transiting from grade 9 to grade 10 should take up the STEM pathway.
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3: So as we get to grade 11, publishers are ready. KLB is just telling you that if you go to the warehouse, you'll see some of the things they are doing in terms of grade 11, ready for next year. Actually, what we are working on now, right on the tables of editors, is grade 12, and submission is this August. And so we are ready actually to serve Kenyans, the children of this country. We need empowerment in terms of resources to be able to roll out grade 11.
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0: I guess if I'm more take a rating over him when you're getting a good afternoon.
1: Good afternoon.
0: Wherever you want to more take a risk, get a jumata to Tarishan and Billy to Motinu Sita 2026. Ero as a calendar here to today, it's calling me a monamurangitani, very nagata to your Mako, your gamma to go 192. Nara, take a risk 2026.
1: Yes.
0: Chapter Gisrekam Range, Nene, watch in size, son of Richard Wanabaso. 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
3: 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But DJ Kaz, Sunny Music Group, gives you this one. 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

0: emanye na mangana mayeyegesa a so wenye
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2: been semester activities, but it's just responsibility of promoting STEM activities. Within this program, we carry out two major activities. One of them is school visits and then STEM outreach. We are able to go to schools within the counties. The intention of this STEM outreach is to motivate more and more learners to have interest in STEM subjects, so that as they transit to senior school, more and more learners can take up the STEM pathway. We know as a country and within the curriculum reforms, the government intends that 60% of learners transiting from grade 9 to grade 10 should take up the STEM pathway.
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2: 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It is going to be 3 points. So it's going to be very difficult.
0: Oh, South Korea has 3 points.
2: Yeah, 3 points. Na South Africa
0: is going
2: to be
0: the next game.
2: Yeah, but niga. The game you are going to play group. Yeah, South Korea, South Africa. Africa and Czech Republic. Na team we are ya Mexico. Kina kiyama Mexico. They are ya so the second round of 32.
0: Then they are going to go. 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
2: Okay,
0: what do you want to do? I don't know what you
2: Now what's it teaching me at the same time? Now what's it here? I'm on a air, I got a day. What
1: are you
2: going to go back? Put it cigar,
0: eh?
2: Cabbage.
0: I got a time in the beer 1920.
1: You want a job and tell you a bit on the monitor.
0: DJ Tabas go watch movie. DJ, I don't watch movie. I got Daniel to get ready or just tell you, Madana, because I never attack about the baby. I have a focus in the beer.
2: I'm like, yeah, I got out.
0: I'm going to go to Iran.
1: Of gear. Offside. At the end of the day, you're going to be able to do it. How impossible is that?
0: I'm going to be able to do it.
1: So far, actually, Mexico ya chile next round na USA. 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
1: South Korea.
0: Na South Korea. One of them will go.
1: Yes, one of them will have to go.
0: Mono is South Africa.
1: Most likely. Because also calling it South Africa, I'm going to go to South Africa. And basa Mexico yo mbure Czech Republic they can qualify. Lakini one the only thing they were going to qualify by Mike Bashwanga and the boss babu kimeno kya bone team ya South Africa wa qualify for number 2. 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
1: health care you asking nere ya chibesa
0: I don't know.
1: Because
0: I'm going to America about it.
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0: By the way, what I'm saying. 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Yeah. Ndurugo wagi about that. To answer ni.
1: Yo there is no doubt about
0: again,
1: that.
0: Again to kenda banonda kwana nje tini okwana bera kini or you know we don't have got.
1: We stunt.
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1: 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Is Belgium.
0: Oh, you know is more dangerous. That is more dangerous than yemo songo borongo mo I skin ya nani.
1: Actually what normally happens?
0: Yeah.
1: Okay, we've had the previous lesson about Gosoli, Omo Anjogocho and Akogonki. What they do, they took it on the material day.
0: Yes.
1: Okay, even a day before, a team go early, di bagari yoko genda kabero.
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1: 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One and
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1: 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So they are very appreciative. Actually, mimi na Evans never challenge ya bairo roro. 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
1: bias
0: 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And say yega is a go irana and say we will blame him
1: for not being there.
0: For not being there is one of the people bagerete say irandirins. So whichever the case,
1: that is safe.
0: That is safe.
1: Anyway, no. Okay, it depends on what you believe in for you to support whichever side you choose. Now, either way, Belgium, but they love to win their last game. 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
1: Ndondo boy actually Messi is 39. 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
0: 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So like sometimes when we are arguing the facts, mimi I don't put age there because we cannot know nto kumanya.
1: Yes, na kinako tabiri na ki.
0: Yeah.
1: Mo sata na rogero kiro jamila ukabiru mu Cameroon 1990 ajeta waka World Cup gagara miaka 39. I know he was 40. 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
0: Yeah. 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
0: Why? 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
1: 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I want to go. 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What are you going to get the car? Sarah, you've made my. Did you know about the running over? 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
0: can know that. 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
1: 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Yeah, I was swan and wado. 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
0: Yeah, yeah, one, yeah, story 3 years.
1: Oh, no, I'm back on my tap with screen, back on my 50,000 miles at Romagan. 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
0: correct a 50.
1: Eh, why don't you move on, Gideon? I need to know about this story. A story in what was an inch.
0: No, ma'am, a general. Underline general.
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0: Mm?
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3: So as we get to grade 11, publishers are ready. KLB is just telling you that if you go to the warehouse, you'll see some of the things they're doing in terms of grade 11, ready for next year. Actually, what we are working on now, right on the tables of editors, is grade 12. And submission is this August. And so we are ready actually to serve Kenyans, the children of this country. We need empowerment in terms of resources to be able to roll out grade 11.
0: Sekere kio ni gana tabire mna mbake ya netu numo kia wako yone kia buna mbachikubwa tanane kia mbagio kwa rwasiya sila basa ya Kenya wase KICD ili wako yone kibine merubadiyansi ya masomo ni chiko siru wane ya buwene rata.
3: Books, because grade 10 we are done except for fill-ups, because the data for grade 10 was not sufficient to give every learner a book, you know, a book per learner. As the classes settled and as they chose the pathways, it wasn't really in good time to give each learner the book for the pathway that they chose. So KCD is actually the process of rationalizing data for grade 10. So there will be some resupply for grade 10.
0: Sekere kia waro kiwa ba junior secondary ni gama sege tiruwe kumogani ya merubilio mere mboja science esahabu na wakiki engineering wase STEM singa kibanku ya ligani ya goswa kere ngo kia secondary 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
4: This is a program within semester activities that has the responsibility of promoting STEM activities. Within this program, we carry out 2 major activities. One of them is school visits and then STEM outreach. We are able to go to schools within the counties. The intention of this STEM outreach is to motivate more and more learners to have interest in STEM subjects, so that as they transit to senior school, more and us can take up the STEM pathway. We know as a country and within the curriculum reforms, the government intends that 60% of learners transiting from grade 9 to grade 10 should take up the STEM pathway.
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5: The Kenya Human Rights Commission is making a presentation to the Senate Committee and they are basically creating allegations against the service that I'm in charge of. And I have not been given an opportunity to read that report. So for me, it would only be fair to let the Senate Committee listen to the report, then the committee writes to me with all the allegations so that I can respond and come and face the committee.
2: Sikolende mwenye kirogo pe commission yeyo Fatuma Dulo Nigea bodire kyombe kyo kwa ngo yoro pontiro.
6: We have a summary of the investigation and the letter that was sent to the Senate dated 25th February 2026.
7: Just for proper communication, I think they said they have a bigger report. This is just an overview. So when can Senate have the bigger report so that KWS can also look at it in preparation? We don't have them to come next time and tell us we haven't seen the bigger report. We should be given another opportunity. And that should go in record so that we should not be accused of sneaking report without going through the procedure.
6: Chair, after consultation, maybe you can consider giving us 2 days to make some
7: formal.
6: Yes.
7: You write to the clerk and yes. Submit the report to the clerk of the Senate.
6: Thank you, Chair.
7: Okay, you can table your report now.
2: Dakani kumine sana kwa dhini sekumi chali romo ancho motekarali chisekumi na manana sentira ire e yo wengine kro kada noge ya toskare.
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9: Ethnosav, we have an economic inclusion program which benefits 400 people with disabilities, especially women. And this program is part of our general economic inclusion pillar, which focuses on supporting the youth, women, and people who are differently abled. Our opportunity to be able to impact the beneficiaries, opportunity to see them grow, opportunity to change their mindset, and it's more important is that they're able to get some economic livelihoods as a result of the partnership.
2: Kulingana na director wa company ya TechnoServ Chris Ansin yatwirana kando na Magelio nigo abontili aba bakabake bagushirwe ryo ko yagenderera.
10: Ready to sell products that are well marketed, and these women with disability don't have to struggle telling people about these products. By selling their products, they can generate revenue, they can generate income that would truly support their businesses, grow their businesses to the next level, and also be able to generate income that helps them as women with disability, help their families, and help their community.
11: Your program imenisaidia jusi kwa najua kuongeresha customer vizuri. 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
6: 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So we sent our quality assurance team there and they did an investigation and they confirmed that indeed the school fees has been raised to that amount without the ministry's approval.
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6: All the principals who might have engaged in raising our school fees without the approval of the ministry will face the same processes. So that's when we get the complaints, and just like we got from Alliance, we'll be taking action with the Teacher Service Commission and ourselves to ensure that we bring some order in that space.
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